0: 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More Alice Cooper after this. 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
1: Hello, I have always wondered about the Cyclops costume that was featured in the Alice Cooper show back in the 70s. I think it was Disney who produced it, but where did it go? Where is it now? Loved that character from Sweden with love, Matthias. We still have it. In fact, a couple years ago, we brought it out. It was kind of fun to bring that guy back out. No, we have a big warehouse full of all of Alice's stuff from all over the years. It'll probably end up being a place where you can go in and take a walk through at some point. Not right now, though. If I were you, I wouldn't go in there and spend the night. Well, if you want to tell me your favorite Alice Cooper prop, drop me a line at alice@aliceisattic.com. I'll be right back with some birthday bashes right after these ads.
0: Alice Cooper will be right back with more insanity after this break.
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33: Checking your drive weather, some scattered showers with temps dropping to 48 overnight tonight. Tomorrow, a chance of early morning showers, then sunshine, blue skies, and highs getting close to 75.
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0: Someone has to pay for this travesty. Back with more Alice Cooper next. Alice's Attic with Alice Cooper.
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1: 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But then again, this ain't your average rock and roll rodeo. Confide in him now, and you shall be rewarded. It's Alice's Attic with Alice Cooper.
3: It's another fine day here in Alice's Attic. Maybe one day you'll actually come up here and visit me. I can't think of anything more terrifying. Anyway, coming up here this hour, you gotta love the 80s, involving a song that was turned down twice before someone from Guns N' Roses had a great idea. Then, tales from the attic about the time a member of Parliament stood up in the House of Commons and demanded that I be banned from ever returning to Britain. Then, rock trivia on our favorite Benatar, but now, music time.
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0: 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Alice's Attic with Alice Cooper.
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8: Jonathan Goss, managing attorney, 114 East Cermak, Chicago. 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
0: This is Tales from the Attic.
2: Back in 1973, I was all over the place, and while audiences were eating up Alice Cooper, some people in the government weren't so happy about me. Enter Labor Member of Parliament Leo Absey and Mary Whitehouse, who stood up in the House of Commons in London and addressed his fellow MPs. He had something important to say about the state of the nation. He said, "I regard Alice Cooper's act as an incitement to infanticide for his sub-teenage audience. He is deliberately trying to involve these kids in sadomasochism. He's peddling the culture of concentration camp. Pop is one thing. Anthems of necrophilia are another." And of course, they all cheered. They all thought that was the greatest thing they'd ever heard. They couldn't wait to get to the show. Of course, being banned, the record went right to number one. And we sold out every ticket that was sellable, because people will always go to see what that guy was bellying about. Of course, he'd never seen the show. He'd never really listened to the album. Somebody told him, this is what you're supposed to say. So when we got banned, or they tried to ban us, we sent him cigars, we sent Mary Whitehouse flowers, and they could not understand. They were going, "Do you understand we're trying to ban you?" And I said, "Yes, keep doing it, please. It's the best thing ever happened to us." Well, if you want to ban me from your house, tell me why at alice@aliceisattic.com. I'll be back after this with some rock trivia, so stick around.
0: Alice will be right back.
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4: 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Just understand, you're making that deal. 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

0: Now on Alice's Attic, a look at people that are strange and often dense, mindless, obtuse, vacuous. In other words, stupid.
1: Well, it's time to embrace the stupid. First up, where else but Florida, where a naked man was running through traffic in Naples while throwing bananas at people's cars. Or as it's called in Florida, Monday. Next up, we go to Michigan, where an abnormally skinny criminal managed to escape the store she was robbing while police had her surrounded by sneaking through the air conditioning ducts. If you ask me, she deserves that escape. And finally, residents of a town in Russia can sleep well tonight knowing that the panty bandit has been apprehended after a man stole over 400 women's panties over the course of only 2 weeks. That's really working hard when you think of it. 400 pairs of panties in 2 weeks. I think that's got to be a Guinness Book of Records. His excuse, he was looking for the perfect pair for his girlfriend. Yeah, like he wasn't sniffing them. Well, it's time for a quick break, but I'll be back in a few with some rock trivia, so don't move.
0: Alice will be back in a moment.
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1: What band was the 38 special hit Rockin' Into the Night originally written for? Survivor. The song was written by Jim Peterik, who was in Survivor, but the label didn't want the song on the album. But they did bring it to 38 Special, and it gave them their first big hit. So you could thank Survivor for everything. Well, not for everything. There's probably things in your life you wouldn't thank Survivor for. Rockin' Into the Night.

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1: Alice, I would love to have a beer with you, non-alcoholic, and hear the stories that you can't tell on the radio. I'm sure you've seen some insane stuff in your life, man. I would just love to be a fly on the wall in those situations. Is there anything you could tell us that's safe for radio? Your loyal fan, Charles. Most of the stuff that happened in those days were pretty blurry, to be honest with you. Almost every story I've told you about Keith Moon is, I did not have to embellish, because I didn't probably even tell you all of it, because I didn't know the whole story. I remember when I was there, the things he did were so perfectly insane at the time, but we were all high and this seemed like okay. Well, if you want me to tell you some not safe for work stories, write to me at alice@aliceisattic.com. I'll be right back with some rock trivia on a little band named Alice Cooper coming up after this.
0: Your teller of Detroit stories, Alice Cooper, will return after these messages.
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0: And that concludes another magical and memorable edition of Alice's Attic. 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

0: Hey, it's the Professor of Rock. Here's what's up on this weekend's session of Classic Rock U. I got a top 10 countdown of the best classic rock title tracks from the 70s. It includes Bad Company and Bob Seger. We're going to go mining for some 80s hidden gems from Ozzy and Motley Crue. And I've lined up a Jumpin' Jack flashback from 1982 that includes Pat Benatar and the Jay Giles Band. 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

0: 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The Drive's 25th anniversary series continues. 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

0: Hey, it's the Professor of Rock. Here's what's up on this weekend's session of Classic Rock U. I got a top 10 countdown of the best classic rock title tracks from the 70s. It includes Bad Company and Bob Seger. We're going to go mining for some 80s hidden gems from Ozzy and Motley Crue. And I've lined up a Jumpin' Jack flashback from 1982 that includes Pat Benatar and the Jay Giles Band. 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
11: 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Right now it's 57 downtown. 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
13: First check, your Friday morning drive, nice and quiet. The only thing we got going on, those usual delays in the inbound. Stevenson, heavy into the ramp, the inbound. Ryan, it's only 22 minutes from 3:55 to the drive. Check and drive weather, not too shabby. Might see a couple showers this morning, then mostly sunny and breezy with highs around 73 today. Right now it's 57 downtown.
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11: 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Mostly sunny and breezy with highs around 73 today. Right now it's 57 downtown. 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

0: our slow dance?
1: Yes. Yes.
0: The end portion of that song is when you actually still held lighters. There's no lighters that exist anymore at a show.
1: No, man. There's
0: lighters are... I don't even think you could get them in the show when you go through security. I don't think they're going to let you bring fire into an arena anymore. You know, back in the day, that's all it was.
1: Lighters. There might be some still doing it just for fun purposes, but I don't know. I don't think there's many smokers as much as there used to be.
0: There's not as many. Yeah, I never... that could be a problem.
2: You know what? Oh, they're all blowing vape. Just a cloud.
0: Well, you can't really see that when they're doing the breakdown on songs. Either way, I'm Sherman. That's Tingle.
2: Speaking of smoke, I just want to tell you something real quick. Yesterday on the way to Thirsty Thursday, there was a speedway. I couldn't tell you where it was, but they were closing down. And it said everything, when I pulled up to go get gas, it said everything inside 50% off. I saw it sign. I ran as fast as I could to see if they had cigarettes. I could buy for April to save us some damn money. And they were all wiped out. They go, yeah, every cigarette was half off. I'm like, oh, damn it.
0: See, at least you
2: I would have saved so much money if I would have got them all.
0: See, nothing says I love you. Like, is it Winston's that she smokes?
2: Winston Lights.
0: Winston Lights.
2: Yeah.
0: Yeah, looking for a April Tingle GoFundMe. Well, I don't know if you can bring a lighter in Sphere or not. I'm going to assume no, because I remember when... I went there. You had to go through so much security. I don't think they'd let you bring in a lighter.
2: You can bring a lighter on a plane, but you couldn't at Sphere?
0: I don't know.
2: What?
0: I wouldn't try. Just use the phone. That's what everybody does now. Especially when the Eagles play there and you win tickets, possibly with this keyword.
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0: 97.1 FM, The Drive, Chicago's classic rock. Sherman and Tingle, happy Friday. Cubs, look at that. They got a W. They're back on the winning streak. They shut out the Braves yesterday, 2-0. Cubs, the Sox, they also swept the Royals. So now you have the Cubs and the Sox facing each other in the Crosstown Classic starting tonight on the South Side. Tonight, you got Game 6 for the Pistons and Cavaliers, along with the Spurs and Timberwolves as well.
1: Now, the news we choose. Give me

0: You know, by the way, you should have mentioned when you're doing sports that, ladies and gentlemen, the Sox have a winning record.
1: I saw that you're above 500 right now.
0: That is outstanding. All right. Well, if you are a ComEd customer, great news. You will see a 12% jump in monthly charges starting in June. As big data centers increase demand for power and an unrelated consumer credit ends. So according to ComEd, the average monthly residential bill is $107, but that'll charge or will go up to $120 as more high-tech operations suck up electricity.
1: How's that our fault?
0: I have no idea. Why, if they're sucking it up, why don't they pay it?
1: Yeah. Why are we covering that?
0: Because we love to pay.
1: Oh, is that the deal?
0: Yeah.
1: Okay.
0: The majority of the monthly increase is due to the credit expiring. It's a temporary relief credit from high rates. And, so that's why it's all going up. And here's, the funny thing is, the news was talking to a lot of people and a lot of people are actually happy. Take a listen.
2: I think it's a good thing that the prices are going up because if you look, gas prices are going up. Food prices are up, and why not have electric go up as well? This way, ComEd isn't feeling left out, and everything's going up together, and no one's being left behind.
3: I think money is stupid, and if you like saving money, you are the problem.
4: Last time I got my electric bill, I had to stop for a second, and I actually looked in the mirror, and I said, "You are not paying enough." And then I looked up to the heavens, and I spoke to my Lord and Savior, and I said, "Please, if you can hear me, allow me to pay more every month." And by God, I was blessed with the gift of losing money. Hallelujah. Someone punched me in the face. Oh, one more time for the get down. Oh, yeah.
1: See, don't they say God works in mysterious ways?
0: Yeah, man.
1: He's listening.
5: Don't bend me over.
1: I guess you're just going to get it anyway.
5: Don't bend me over.
0: So good. And finally here, Dateline Traverse City, Michigan. 48-year-old woman went into a liquor store and started drinking a bottle right there in the store without paying for it, so they kicked her out. The next day, she came back to do it again with a bottle of Chardonnay. Employees caught her, but they're like, "Hey, where's the Chardonnay?" Couldn't find it anywhere. That is until police arrived and arrested her and found it stashed inside an unnamed bodily orifice at the jail, at which point she was brought to Munson Medical Center for treatment. The woman was charged with two counts of retail fraud, one count of smuggling, and one count of trespassing.
1: Abuse to Chardonnay?
0: The question is, where was it? Discuss amongst yourselves.
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25: Checking your dry weather, might see a couple sprinkles this morning, then mostly sunny and breezy with highs around 73 today. Right now it's 57 downtown. 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

0: 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Sherman and Tingle, hour away from the 7:30 song challenge. Hopefully you walk away with tickets to go see John Fogerty along with Steve Winwood. Got any big plans this weekend, Tingle?
1: I'm going to have a great weekend. So my youngest baby came home on Monday from college and surprised me. She said she wasn't coming home, but she did. It was a total surprise, and I haven't been able to hang out with her at all week because of my glorious schedule. But this weekend, we're going to barbecue. We're going out. She brought her boyfriend, who I really like. We're going to go have some fun. It's just going to be a great weekend. I can't wait.
0: You're going to be expensive? You're going to wine and dine?
1: Oh, yeah. I'll be totally broke. Yeah.
0: Right back.
1: I'm a sucker, dude. I'm a sucker for my babies. I really am.
0: It's payday today.
1: Yeah. And it's gone.
0: And it's gone. Yeah. I know. I looked at my phone because it comes up with, you know, all the payments that come out, the automatic withdrawals. I'm like, there's that. I'm like, okay, there you go.
1: Yeah.
0: Right back to where
1: Start
0: I was yesterday.
1: The debt cycle all over again, man.
0: Yeah. And actually, this is an expensive time too, because there's a lot of people that are graduating. So you have to go to graduation parties and you have to give the graduation gift, which is what we're doing this weekend. Yeah. We're going to a graduation party. So it's right around this time.
1: Oh, by the way, I didn't tell you. Yeah, my daughter graduated yesterday. So
0: oh, really?
1: Can you give me a gift?
0: Oh, really? Yeah. When did she graduate?
1: It was yesterday, I think. Yeah.
0: What did she graduate? She didn't graduate college.
1: Yesterday, yeah. So you should probably give me a gift.
0: Oh, okay.
1: And I can give it home to her. If you want to just give me like $100 cash, I swear I'll give it to her.
0: Oh.
1: I promise you I'll
0: give it to her. That's low now, by the way. $100 is low, but...
1: Oh, really?
0: Yeah, it's
1: okay,
0: low.
1: Okay, so $500. I promise you I'll give it to her. I won't pocket it at all.
0: Just like gas prices and electric bills, all of that stuff goes up as well. So you have to give them even more. So that's the plans this weekend and stuff that you would never do in a million years. I am wet sanding car doors this week.
1: That sounds so much fun.
0: This is exactly what Tingle would never do.
1: Never.
0: Ever.
1: Never.
0: Ever, ever, ever,
1: ever.
0: Emma! Yeah, no, I painted them all up, so there's a little bit of orange peel. Anybody that knows car stuff, you know what I'm talking about.
1: Can you explain to me? I don't even know what wet sand... I know what sanding is. Yeah. What is wet sanding? So you're sanding and you're spraying a hose on it at the same time?
0: You have to put water on it, and then you sand it with a very fine grit.
1: Like a 400?
0: Much more than that.
1: Okay.
0: But yeah, so then you buff it all out, so then the paint is all nice and smooth, because it's called orange peel. If you spray it... All paints do it. When you paint a car, it'll have a little bit of waviness to it, so you can sand that down.
1: But I'm jealous that you actually know how to do it and you actually like it.
0: Yeah, get on YouTube, man. YouTube teach you everything. It's amazing. Well, a lot of money could be won. $2,075. Nobody has won What's That Noise since right around St. Patrick's Day. Maybe today's your day to win all that money for the weekend. You're going to have your chance in less than 15 minutes on The Drive.
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18: Checking your drive weather, mostly sunny and breezy with highs around 73 today. Right now it's 57 downtown. 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

0: 97.1 FM, The Drive, Chicago's classic rock. Another key word to get out of here to go to Las Vegas to go see the Eagles. They've returned to Sphere, so you could be there and not have to pay, which is nice. That place is not cheap. You're going to get another key word coming up here in about 15 minutes. That money on the subject of cheap, this is not. This is. There's a lot of money that can be won right now with What's That Noise?
1: What?
2: Noise. Noise.
1: What's that noise?
3: $2,075 to be exact. You get through, you tell us what the noise is, that money is yours.
0: Keeps climbing because nobody has got the right answer. There's a lot of people at Thirsty Thursday last night thought they knew the correct answer. I didn't hear a correct answer.
3: Nope.
0: Nope. So, can you get it right now? 312-642-9378. You'll win all that money. You call it right next with What's That Noise on The Drive.
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8: Quick check, your drive time still looking good. No delays in the Edens. Inbound Kenny will take you 23 from O'Hare, 6 in the Express, and just under a half hour going outbound if leaving town this morning. Inbound Ike will cost you 27, 390 the old post office. Inbound Stevenson, usual delays from Ashland to the inbound Ryan, 29, 355 the drive. And the inbound Ryan, free and easy, 15 minutes from 95th into the JBI. 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Check and drive weather. Might see a couple sprinkles this morning, then mostly sunny and breezy with highs around 73 today. Right now it's 57 downtown. I'm Jim Foster on 97.1 FM The Drive, Chicago's classic rock.
9: What?
10: Noise.
9: Ah!
10: Noise.
9: What's
11: that?
10: Noise.
11: 2,000. $75 could be yours right now if you just tell us what the noise is.
12: Hopefully you can be lucky enough to get through the lines like you, Heather, from Elmhurst. You're going to get a chance here right now to win this money for the weekend. What are you going to do with it if you win?
13: Good morning, crew. Happy Friday.
11: Good morning.
13: Oh, man, I'll tell you, my daughter just broke up with her boyfriend after 11 years, so I'm taking that poor kid on a vacation.
11: Oh, good job, Mom. That's a way to rebound him.
12: Vacation, that seems like
13: absolutely
12: the common thing that's going to be done with this money. Well, let's see how well you do. We're going to play the noise twice after the second time. Hopefully you call it right. Are you ready, Heather?
13: I am so ready.
11: Heather, what's that noise?
12: There it is once. Here it is again.
11: 10 seconds, Heather.
13: All right. I feel like this guess has been guessed a lot, but you got to piece it together. I think it's Keurig pods being dumped into a glass container.
11: Keurig pods being dumped into a glass container.
12: It's a very, very good guess.
11: Heather and Elmhurst, you are!
13: Yes.
12: That's a very, very good guess, though. Interesting.
11: Yeah, I,
12: interesting.
13: Bummer.
11: Yeah. Okay, all right.
12: I think what we're not saying is saying a lot right now.
11: Yes.
12: Well, here's the good news. Now the pot is at $2,100, Heather, so you got that pot up there. Hopefully you're lucky enough to sneak through the lines again, because everybody's going to get another chance right around 8:40 this morning.
11: She said something right.
12: What was that right thing, though?
11: I don't know. We're not going to mention it again, so see ya.
12: Good thing you are listening at this time. So 8:40, that's your next chance. And don't get caught saying something somebody's already said. You can hear all of the previous guesses, or see them, I should say. All you have to do is text the word noise to our phone number, 312-642-9378. We'll send you a link with all of the previous guesses going back to when this noise began, right around St. Patrick's Day. Mentioned before, another keyword to go see the Eagles at Sphere. You're going to get that coming up right around 7 o'clock on 97.1 FM, The Drive, Chicago's Classic Rock.

0: saying that that song is not topical today. It's 97.1 FM The Drive, Chicago's classic rock. It'll be almost 80 degrees today.
1: Oh.
0: What was that?
1: Oh, it's just a little grunt of joy.
0: It sounded like you were stretching.
1: Yeah.
0: Yeah, it's a good grunt. Good stretch there. John Fogerty and Steve Winwood, they're coming back to Chicago. They're going to be at the Credit Union 1 Amphitheater. We're going to have a chance for you to win tickets coming up here in about a half hour with the 7:30 song challenge. But everybody wants a keyword right now to maybe go to the Sphere in Vegas to see the Eagles. You got one right now.
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0: 71 FM, The Drive, Chicago's classic rock, Sherman and Tingle. The Cubs, they got a W. They shout out the Braves 2-0. The Sox, they also swept the Royals. Now the Cubs and Sox, they face each other in the Crosstown Classic starting tonight on the south side. Chicago Wolves also got a win. They won game one of the Calder Cup Central Division Finals. They're going to play game two in Grand Rapids tomorrow. And then tonight you got game six for the NBA playoffs, the Pistons and Cavaliers, and the Spurs and Timberwolves.
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3: 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Saturday the 22nd, Brett Michaels, Night Ranger, Lita Ford, White Lion, wow, Dangerous Toys, Faster Pussycat, and others. And then Sunday the 23rd, Warrant, Steelheart, Rick Springfield, John Waite, Vixen, and 38 Special. That's wow, a weekend.
0: Wow, there's a lot of hair there.
3: That's a lot of hair.
0: Wow.
3: It's called the Mountain Festival. Again, Gatlinburg, Tennessee, August 21st through 23rd. If you want to get out of town for the weekend in the summer and rock out, there you go. Looking for things to watch this weekend, let's talk. In theaters, you have In the Gray with Jake Gyllenhaal and Henry Cavill. And Isa Gonzalez, a team of elite covert operatives who are hired by Rosamund Pike to steal back a $1 billion fortune that's now being guarded by a small army on a private island. You have The Wizard of the Kremlin. That is with Jude Law, who plays Putin. It's about Putin getting power in the Soviet Union. And then Is God Is. Two sisters with burn scars reunite with their similarly burned mother, who orders them to kill their abusive father who lit them on fire when they were kids.
0: Wow, that sounds like a beautiful movie to watch.
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3: 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And Will Ferrell hosts Saturday Night Live with Paul McCartney as the musical guest. That's the news we choose. 97.1 FM The Drive, Chicago's classic rock.
0: Will we hear this noise three times this week? 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We've had two. Will you be the third? You're going to have your chance to win in less than 20 on The Drive.
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17: Beaconaw's Drive weather window, mostly sunny and breezy with highs around 73 today. Right now it's 57 downtown. 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

0: 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It has been a long time since we had three winners in the same week for the 7:30 Song Challenge.
1: Yeah, current winner Jeff and Palatine just destroyed it yesterday. 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
0: Let's go for three right now. 312-642-9378. 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
14: Checking your dry weather, mostly sunny and breezy with highs around 73 today. Right now it's 57 downtown. 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
16: You got to give us the names of seven songs in 30 seconds. Here's how it works. Timer starts when that first song is played. When you know the name of it, you just shout it out. If you're right, we will stop the time and get ready for the next song. If you are wrong, though, the clock keeps ticking until you get it right. Or until your 30 seconds are up.
0: You got to pass if you need it. If you get stuck on a song, just remember that it's there waiting for you. But if you do use that one pass you have, that song will come back as the last song. Gary and Braidwood, you're going to go for the third win this week. Hopefully it can be you. Are you ready?
17: Yes, sir.
16: All right, Gary. Song number one.
18: I go.
17: Rock and roll.
0: Rock and roll, yes.
16: Song number two, go.
17: Your love is driving me crazy.
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16: Song number three, go.
17: Two tickets to paradise.
0: Two tickets to paradise.
16: Song number four, go.
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16: Pass.
0: Passing on that one.
16: Song number five, go.
17: What's that woman been doing to me is the other one?
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20: Oh, Jinder helped you out because you didn't get any of the songs that were not on the cheat sheet.
16: Come on, baby.
0: No, you were wrong. You said the other one, I think you said a title that was not right of the other one that you said. Can't You See was the one you passed on. And the one that you just ran out of time was Stand Back. But those first three that you probably heard on the cheat sheet with Jandy yesterday, those saved you from the Not Even One Club. So that's good. Do the same. Cheat. Totally legal to do so. Listen up to Janda on the ride home right around 2:50. She's going to give you three of the seven that you need for Monday's 7:30 song challenge. And caller nine's loving you right now, Gary, because your loss is their gain. They will now go see John Fogerty and Steve Winwood September 3rd at the Credit Union One Amphitheater. 312-642-9378. Paul from engineering, he's all ready for the Crosstown Classic kicking off tonight on the South Side. His I Love You Challenge coming up in minutes at 97.1 FM The Drive, Chicago's classic rock.
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0: 97.1 FM, The Drive, Chicago's classic rock, Sherman and Tingle, 20 minutes away from another chance to maybe head off to Las Vegas to go see the Eagles live at Sphere. You're going to get another keyword right around 8 o'clock this morning. Oh, look at you. You're all decked out, and that's out of your Sox fan, huh?
1: Yeah.
0: Oh, Paul from engineering.
1: I'm excited for this crosstown classic, aren't you?
0: Yeah, the Cubs and Sox play later tonight.
1: You know, when you get to a great rivalry like that, you know, you, a Cubs fan, me, a Sox fan, we could sit here, we could talk about it, or we can just get to wrestling. Whatever you want to do to
0: wrestling has nothing to do with the Crosstown Classic.
1: It doesn't.
0: Paul from our engineering department comes in around this time for the I Love You Challenge.
1: See you in a Viking helmet.
0: That's where he That's where he calls up three businesses and tries to get them to say I love you at the end of the phone call. Doesn't always get an I love you because on occasion, rare occasions, it can be awkward. Who'd you call up today?
1: Called a bunch of people. This first call here, I needed a handheld telescope so I could enjoy the Crosstown Classic.
0: A handheld telescope?
1: Oh, yeah. You got to get a deep look.
0: All right. Why? And did you get an I love you at the end? Let's see.
2: This is Evan.
1: Hi.
2: Hello?
1: I'm calling to see if you guys have any handheld telescopes. You know, probably about, I think they're like about 6 to 12 inches in length.
2: You want
1: something that's high powered so you could see really, really close.
2: We have telescopes. I don't think they're handheld. I think, you know, like put them up in a stand. What are you looking for? Is it like astronomy purposes?
1: No, I'm going to the Crosstown Classic, and I just need something that could let me see really, really, really close.
2: Gotcha, gotcha, gotcha. Yeah, so telescopes, you might be better with binoculars. If you're looking, you know, you're just, because that way you can hold it, and we have some high-powered stuff there.
1: Yeah, you know, I was thinking about that route, but I've used this before. Are you familiar, I'm a producer for a television show, and I'm kind of doing part of the show at the stadium. Are you familiar with storm chasers?
2: Storm chasers?
1: Yeah.
2: I'm not familiar with it, but it sounds like they chase storms around.
1: Yeah, we do the same thing. This show, we do it for A&E. It's called Cup Chasers.
2: Cup Chasers. Like, is it like guys trying to drink their beer and catch a baseball at the same time?
1: No, not at all. What we do is I will be examining players up close to see if they're wearing an athletic cup or not.
2: Okay. And that's on A&E?
1: Yeah.
2: I can't wait to see it.
1: It's been out for 4 years.
2: 4 years?
1: Yeah.
2: I don't know if we have anything that can help you, to be honest with you. You know, binoculars might do the same thing.
1: Yeah, it's not going to work.
2: It's not going to work.
1: But thank you, though. I appreciate your time.
2: Yeah.
1: I love you. Evan?
2: Yep. Okay, have a good one.
1: Did you hear what I said? Hello? Evan.
2: Yeah, I'm still here. Have a good day, sir. Bye-bye.
0: The fact that you remembered his name was nice of you.
1: Yeah, I think that's an important thing.
0: Didn't work, though. No love at the end. Yeah. No love on the very first call.
1: Yes, next one, I need a pair of Speedos. Who doesn't need Speedos for a Crosstown Classic?
0: I think a lot of people fall into that category of not needing them, but who's to say? And did you get an I love you on the second and third call? We'll find out when the I Love You Challenge continues next on The Drive.
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16: Checking your drive weather, mostly sunny and breezy with highs around 73 today. Right now it's 57 downtown. 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
17: Are you going to the game at all with the Sox and Cubs later tonight, Paul?
18: I plan on going, yeah. Do you know I have a whole collection of you, photos of you eating hot dogs from the side? 43 photos I've taken of you at ballparks, and I've never shared that with you until now.
17: Paul from our engineering department comes in around this time for the I Love You Challenge. That's where he calls up three businesses, tries to get them to say I love you at the end. Doesn't always get one, and he catered it to the Crosstown Classic kicking off tonight on the south side.
18: When you turn 50, I'm going to give these to you.
17: He did not get an I love you on the very first
18: call.
17: Put
18: on your wall.
17: The second call here, Paul.
18: Need a pair of Speedos.
17: Why? And did you get an I love you? Let's find out.
19: Thank you for calling. This is Yvonne. How can I help you?
18: Hi.
19: Hello.
18: I'm calling to see if you guys sell Speedos by chance.
19: I think we sell them. Give me 1 second. Yeah, we sell Speedos.
18: Okay. Here's a question for you, though. Do you have

0: penny Speedos with a Cubs bear on the backside.
1: Cubs?
0: Like a Cubs logo?
1: I'm not too sure exactly, but I know we do definitely probably sell Speedos, but I don't know if there's any logos with them. Sorry.
0: Shoot. Okay.
1: Is there anything else I can help you with?
0: No, it's just I'm trying to put together an ensemble. I got a pair of chaps, and I'm just looking for a Speedos with a Cubs logo on the back.
1: Okay.
0: Yeah, are you a Cubs fan or a Sox fan?
1: Sox fan, sorry.
0: Oh, okay. I forgive you. I'm sitting in the Haps Chaps section in the outfield. Are you familiar with that?
1: Mm-mm.
0: Ian Happ is a player for the Cubs, and he has a section called the Haps Chaps section where it's all dudes who wear chaps, and every time he hits a home run or a Cubs player hits a home run, we turn around.
1: I'm sorry. Hold on for 1 second. I'm at work, so hold on.
0: Hurry.
1: What do you mean, hurry?
0: I need to ask a question.
1: Yeah. Give me 1 second.
0: Hurry up.
1: Sir?
0: Yeah.
1: Yeah.
0: I was just trying to tell you that if Ian Happ hits a home run, what we do is we all turn around, and he has great jumping ability. He'll jump up and smack one of us on the rear, and that's why I wanted a Cubs Speedo, because I think that would attract him.
1: Nah, we don't got it. Sorry, we don't have no Cubs Speedos.
0: Okay. I love you.
1: Okay. That's nice.
0: And I found that if you say it back to somebody...
2: it doesn't matter sometimes. As you can tell, you got nothing. There's no love so far on the first two.
0: Last call, I need help breaking in a new glove.
2: All right.
0: You know how to do that, right?
2: Yeah, sure.
0: Sure you do.
2: Use the solution, you tie it all up. I know how to do it.
0: No, you're doing it the old way. You got to do it the new way.
2: Oh, I don't even want to know.
3: Hello, Sporting Goods. Roberto speaking.
0: Hi.
3: Hello?
0: I'm calling to see if you guys happen to have any baseball gloves. I've looked everywhere, and I can't find any, and you're my only hope.
3: We have a full section of them.
0: Okay. Got kind of a awkward favor for you.
3: Okay.
0: First of all, are you a Cubs fan or a White Sox fan?
3: White Sox. White Sox all day.
0: Hey, so. I'd shut your mouth if I were you when I'm talking. What Cubs are going to win?
3: All right, bro. Cubs are going to win. No, White Sox are definitely going to take it home.
0: Yeah. Okay. Back to the favor. I can't believe I'm talking to a White Sox fan. This is terrible.
3: just come get your gloves.
0: No, well, listen, I need you to do me a favor. I have a bit of a condition. I have the inability to produce saliva due to an injury to my salivary gland where I ran into a plunger that was stuck on a wall. Okay.
3: Okay, where's this going?
0: What I'm doing is I need to break that glove in, and I was wondering if I could have you spit in it for me, because I can't do it.
3: What? No, man, what the?
0: I'm asking you personally, as a baseball fan.
3: Nah, man, I can't spit in your glove. I'm not a spitter.
0: You're not a spitter?
3: No, I don't spit.
0: Yeah, we know what you do.
3: Okay, this is getting a little awkward, dude. You can definitely come buy the gloves. Maybe if you're lucky, you'll find someone in the lot that can spin it for you. We don't do that here.
0: If you were a catcher and I was running home, I'd run into you and tackle you.
3: What's your deal, bro?
0: What do you mean?
3: Who calls up and says that?
0: Just getting into the rivalry, bro.
3: Is there anything else I can help you with?
0: Well, hey, listen, I don't mean to be that way. You know, I am a baseball fan, even though we cheer for the different teams. I still love you as a brother.
3: All right, man, I love you too, but, like, just don't be calling up here asking me to spit in a glove. That's just not, nobody here does that, so, you know.
0: I love you.
3: Love you too, man.
0: Bye.
2: That doesn't count as two.
0: Yes, it does.
2: It doesn't. It's the same call. You can't double up on one call. Oh, way
0: Whatever.
2: To go. At least you got some love.
0: Yeah, man. Ready for a Chicago style later on?
2: I don't know what that means, and I don't want to know. There's another keyword you're going to need to go see the Eagles in Vegas coming up.

0: 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Cubs, they got a W. They shut out the Braves 2-0. The Sox also swept the Royals. Now the Cubs and Sox are going to face each other in the Crosstown Classic starting tonight on the south side. I know that I'm sure that Dan Bernstein, when we talk to him coming up here in about 15 minutes or so, he'll have something to say about that, along with I know that the Bears schedule came out too. I'm sure we'll jump into that with Bernstein at 8:15. However, though, I'm sure you're waiting for something. That is the keyword to go see the Eagles right now.
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17: Checking your drive weather, mostly sunny and breezy with highs around 73 today. Right now it's 57 downtown. 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
0: Dan Bernstein from 312 Sports swinging in. I'm assuming you would like to talk about Bears schedule, or would you like to talk about Crosstown Classic?
2: We can talk about whatever you want to talk about. Yeah, well, the schedule has sort of dominated much of the discussion now that the Bears are a national darling. Every network wanting a piece, everybody wanting to put the Bears in their marquee time slot. Five night games, two of the 325 Sunday window, playing on a Thursday, a Friday, a Saturday, a Sunday, a Monday.
3: Good, man.
2: Hey, enjoy it.
3: That's what happens.
2: Enjoy
3: when
2: it. It's a good sign.
0: Yeah, there's not that many noon games. It's weird.
2: No, there's a bunch of, they get to warm up a little, but there's that one stretch where you've got the three night games and a mini bye, and then the bye week. And so there's, I do think in the middle of the season, you're going to have plenty of time off to get healthy. If you want to, if however they're going to time their injured reserve this year, because it's the injuries that dominate everything. We go through these silly exercises, win, loss. We have no idea who the quarterbacks are. You have no idea if it's going to be Caleb Williams or Tyson Bagent starting in those games or Case Keenum starting in those games. And yet every year we go through the same exercise. You're trying to predict a record before half the league is hurt.
0: And then the Bears, they're playing on Christmas Day too, which I feel bad. I'm like, they shouldn't play.
3: It's great for us.
0: Yeah, but it shouldn't. That sucks for them. Here they got to play on Christmas Day.
3: It's fine. We get to sit back and relax.
2: Doesn't affect me at all.
3: Not at all.
2: But I can tell you that because it's also our son's birthday, his response was, yeah, we're not going out to dinner on my birthday this year.
3: Your kid's birthday is Christmas Day?
0: Oh, that sucks. Yeah.
2: No, it doesn't.
3: Yeah, because having parties, who would come over during Christmas?
2: Enough of his friends are Jewish. It doesn't matter. Seriously, he's at Tulane now. I mean, my God, it's never been a worry. He grew up thinking Christmas was Chinese food or teppanyaki in a movie.
3: Yeah,
2: and that's what it's always been. So we got Christmas Day. We've got all of those other night games coming in that block. I don't mind that extra like mini bye that they have with the Thursday to Monday 11-day break and then a home game and then the bye week. So there is a get well time built in here, which I like.
0: The other news I know that Tingle's very happy about.
4: Let's go, go.
2: They're over 500.
3: Absolutely.
2: How about it?
0: That's a big deal.
3: The question is, how many home runs will Munetaka hit?
2: Well, if you throw
3: this weekend,
2: I think the league is starting to get a sense of what he wants to hit and when he wants to hit it now.
3: Okay.
2: I don't think it's really sustainable what he's doing, because the baseball lesson is the teams are going to kind of get a look. Okay. The key with the White Sox is, once teams decide we're not going to let Murakami beat us, and we're not going to throw him what he wants to hit, and if he's willing to accept his walks, cool. If we're not trying to strike him out, what do the other people do? And I've been saying that the play of Colson Montgomery is a
3: sexy.
2: It's a much bigger deal than the novelty that is Murakami.
3: Well, you call him a novelty.
2: Well, Murakami's fun. He's a slugger. A big slugging first baseman.
3: Yeah.
2: You can find big slugging first baseman. You can't find elite shortstops. That matters way more. And if indeed Colson Montgomery is emerging as a top tier or even second tier shortstop at this point, that's a much bigger story.
3: Just think about that. Chalowski and Montgomery.
2: That's, you always draft shortstops, always draft center fielders,
3: and you
2: can play them anywhere.
3: And Montgomery.
0: Yeah.
2: Mm-hmm.
3: It's coming around, baby!
0: It starts tonight. You got the Crosstown Classic, and if things start to go wrong for the Sox, you just have somebody jump into the bullpen. You have to fall.
2: Stop doing this.
0: And stop. And just distract.
2: Stop. It's their workplace.
0: Distract.
2: It's their office. Could you imagine somebody falling through the drop tiles here?
0: Yeah.
2: Hey, Tingle! That's the equivalent of it. It's just, that's their office.
0: Yeah.
2: And they got some fan just like, hey, it's just time for the 7:30 song challenge. It's a big drunk guy lying here.
4: They did kind
2: of. What's that noise? That was me falling. That's what that was. I know what that noise was. Give me the money, man.
4: They did kind of blast through there like the Kool-Aid man.
0: Oh, yeah.
2: Think about it. All they're doing, these guys, they're sitting there. They're talking about their investment portfolios and whether or not they need to stretch out. They're getting the game. And all of a sudden, some idiot is lying next to them.
0: Where's my beer?
2: Get out of here.
4: All right, well, you can find Dan today, 312 Sports. Anything big coming up today?
2: Yeah, I'm going golfing. Wish me luck.
4: Okay. That'll be good for 312 Sports. Dan will be back here on Monday right around the same time. Thank you, Dan.
5: Grazie.
4: Less than 20 minutes away from $2,075. What's that noise? Or, sorry, $2,100 coming up on The Drive.

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19: Checking your drive weather, mostly sunny and breezy with highs around 73 today. Right now it's 57 downtown. 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

0: 97.1 FM, The Drive, Chicago's classic rock. Another keyword you need to get out of here and go to Las Vegas to go to Sphere to see the Eagles. That coming up right around 9 o'clock. Again, nobody got it this morning, so it jacked up that pot even higher for What's That Noise?
1: What?
2: Noise.
1: Ah!
2: Noise.
1: What's
3: that?
2: Noise.
3: $2,100. We'd love to give it to you. You just got to tell us what that noise is.
0: First things first, though, you got to get through on the phones. 312-642-9378. Hopefully you can get through, call it right, and win all that money for the weekend next with What's That Noise on The Drive.
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7: What?
8: Noise. Noise.
7: What's that
8: noise?
1: $2,100 can be all yours if you just tell us what the noise is.
9: Mario in Kenosha, you were the lucky one to get through on the phones. What are you going to do with the money when you win it?
10: Probably end up taking my girl and my kids out.
1: To where?
10: Anywhere.
9: Anywhere. Non-specific place. He just walks out of the house and it's going to cost him $2,100.
1: Take him to Woodman's.
10: Yes, probably.
9: There you go. All right. See, we're giving you ideas what to do with the money now. Donate it to Tingle's College Fund. Yes. All right, well, we're going to play the noise twice. After the second time, hopefully you can call it correctly and you can do whatever you want with this money. Are you ready?
10: Yes.
1: Mario, what's that noise?
9: There it is. Here it is again.
1: 10 seconds, Mario.
10: Coffee being brewed from a coffee machine.
1: Coffee being brewed from a coffee machine. Mario in Kenosha. You are!
9: Has that been said before?
1: Yes.
9: I was going to say, that one, I was pretty sure that one was said pretty early on. Well, you can prevent that from happening. All you have to do is check out all of the previous guesses just by texting the word noise to our phone number, 312-642-9378.
1: You got to appreciate that, though. Keeps the pot going. If you say a guess that somebody already said, hey, you're helping everyone else out. It's great.
9: It's a builder. That's what happened there. So now the pot even higher, $2,125. You have to wait now until Monday morning. 6:45. That's going to be your next chance at winning that pot. You got another chance to maybe cruise to Las Vegas to see the Eagles live at Sphere. A keyword coming up at 9 on The Drive.

0: 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Cubs, they got a win. They shut out the Braves 2-0. The Sox, they also swept the Royals. Obviously, you got the Cubs facing the Sox. They face each other in the Crosstown Classic starting tonight on the South Side. Chicago Wolves, they got a win, too. They won Game 1 of the Calder Cup Central Division Finals. They're going to play Game 2 in Grand Rapids tomorrow. And get your sucky request in early. You're like, huh? What does that mean? Your request sucks coming up shortly, but let's give you a keyword to maybe send you out to Las Vegas first.
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0: your suck face. That doesn't do it. Do it again.
1: The Sherman and Tingle Show have one thing to say.
0: You don't scare me.
1: Your request.
0: Sucks.
2: That's right. 7 minutes of the worst music ever made. All by your request. Yeah, request sucks. If we get enough people calling us up and telling us that your request sucks, we move on to the next sucky request. And if you live through the suckage, you have a chance to win a 4-pack of reserve seats to our advanced screening of Tom Clancy's Jack Ryan Ghost War. It's going to be a lot of pain to get that, but will it be worth it? I guess we'll find out. What will start us off first today on Your Request Sucks? Steve.
3: How you doing?
4: Hey, what's up, Steve? What's going on?
2: Starting the show
3: with Rock Me Amadeus.
2: Oh, there it is. Cool. I don't know if we were going to get that request or not.
5: Who sings this song?
2: Falco.
5: Falco.
2: Rock Me Amadeus. Steve from Crown Point started us off with this one. Falco didn't do a whole lot after this. Do you know any other songs Falco did?
5: No.
2: No.
5: Either I know Shane Falco. That's about it. Greatest American ever lived.
2: That's right. He took the Washington
5: Sentinels
2: to the promised land.
6: That request sucks.
2: All right. Well, what sucked do you have instead?
6: Robbie Neville.
2: Robbie Neville.
5: I like the song that came out.
2: He had another one, too. There was
5: had a good beat.
2: C'est la vie. There was a Just Like You, too. Do you remember that one? You don't remember this?
5: No.
2: This is Robbie Neville also.
5: No, I do not remember this one. Wow.
2: Sorry.
6: Their request sucks.
2: Maybe I shouldn't have brought it up. Didn't do anything.
6: That request sucks.
2: All right, what's your sucky request instead?
6: How about Britney Spears?
2: Britney Spears.
5: Oh, man, what's going on with her lately?
2: Man.
5: What'd she do?
2: Well, you know, I thought that she was supposed to be all cleaned up and there was no problems. There was a story that came out. It was just this morning. She was at a restaurant, I guess, raising her voice, yelling and barking like a dog while holding a knife.
5: What the hell?
2: I don't know. It says after she finished the dinner, their table looked like, quote, a toddler had been there. I've seen people like that. We went to a Margaritaville at Navy Pier, and there was a family that was next to us. And it just looked like they dumped all the food on the floor. I'm like, how inconsiderate to the server. You know, they got to clean all that up.
5: No one cares, man. The world revolves around them.
2: Yeah, so I guess if you see somebody barking at a restaurant holding a knife, that's just
5: Is there a video of her
2: Britney
5: doing
2: Spears. No, but she did release a song. This is new Britney Spears.

0: somebody.
1: I don't know what her infatuation with cannibalism is. She's always wanting to
2: eat a human.
1: She's always wanting.
2: Yeah. Brittany, I'm going to that show.
1: Yeah, it's going to be good.
3: That request sucks.
2: Can you see blow up torsos in the crowd just being passed around by people?
1: Yeah, it'd be hot.
3: That request sucks.
4: All right, what's your sucky request instead?
3: Play Cinderella, Shelter Me.
2: Yeah!
1: Do you know that Tom Kiefer's in town tomorrow?
2: Where is Tom Kiefer
1: at? He's going to be at the Arcata. That's where he's going to be tomorrow. Not Cinderella, but Tom Kiefer of Cinderella.
2: That's awesome.
1: He's going to be there. So that's cool.
2: This is a good song, man. Cinderella's fun. A little
1: shelter. I hope that he still can hit those notes. That's kind of gravelly in some of those parts, you know?
5: That request sucks.
1: Now, that didn't last very long at all. What the heck?
6: That request sucks.
4: Okay, what's your sucky request instead?
6: Play the song Sensitivity by Ralph Tresvant.
1: Tresvant? He was with Kool & the Gang, wasn't it? No, New Edition. He was with New Edition. Yeah. New Edition. Sorry. The hell, where'd I get Kool & the Gang from? Another group. Wrong group. It's his birthday, too, tomorrow. Guess how old Ralph Tresvant is?
2: Gotta be in his...
1: You're right.
2: Early 60s?
1: 58. He's 58.
2: 58?
1: Yeah, okay. He's 58 years old. Oh, you know what? They just released...
2: He was also in Dokken.
1: He was not in Dokken? Oh, you know what? She just released another one.
2: Oh, yes!
1: Britney Spears just released another song.

0: atmosphere. God, that was hot.
1: That was good. I like that.
2: That song was called If I See You at the Restaurant.
1: Bite Your Face.
2: Bite Your Face. That is a horrible scene in Cape Fear when he, like, bites the woman's face and then Brittany thought it was hot. That's crazy.
3: That request sucks.
2: All right. Thanks.
4: That request sucks.
2: All right. What's your sucky request instead?
4: How about Leo Sayer, When I Need You?
2: Do you remember that?
5: When I need you.
1: Oh, I remember this.
5: Just close my eyes and I'm with
2: you. He had like an Art Garfunkel look. Yeah, big ass hair. Almost like Richard Simmons.
1: No, yeah, he was a pimp.
2: 1982. He's a pimp?
1: Yeah, it is Richard Simmons.
2: With the big curly hair.
1: Yeah, it looks like an
2: Carol
1: older brother.
2: Burnett. Your Aunt Luann.
4: That request sucks.
1: Like John C. Reilly and Step Brothers.
2: Right.
1: Like his older brother.
2: Yeah.
1: Type thing.
2: Listen.
6: That request sucks.
2: Okay. What's your sucky request instead?
6: Play the song Funky Town by Pseudo Echo.
1: By who?
2: Pseudo Echo. From the hit movie.
1: Short Circuit?
2: No.
1: Revenge of the Nerds.
2: Revenge of the Nerds 2.
1: Yes.
2: Yeah, at the beginning. Nerds in Paradise.
1: Right.
2: This is at the beginning. They're driving in the car and then they find that the Asian dude that could hock lugs. This place is disgusting.
1: F you. That was great, dude.
2: Oh, that's good. Wait, hold on. Oh. It's another. How is she keep releasing songs in that amount of time?
1: Another one?
2: Yeah, this one from Britney Spears, another new one called Deserted Island. If we ever

0: I bet you taste like chicken. Human bodies.
1: Oh, yeah.
2: Well, she's dropping the bass.
3: That was an EDM drop right there.
2: Yeah, it was. It was total, man.
4: That request sucks.
2: All right.
4: That request sucks.
2: All right, what's your sucky request instead?
4: How about Steal My Sunshine by Lynn?
3: That's a good song. When it came out, everyone loved this song. What are you talking about? Ew. Now you're too cool for it?
2: I know it's all. You like this song?
3: This is a sample off what beat again? What's that one song? You know, this is a sample, right?
2: Yeah, it's a great song. I don't remember.
3: Oh my god.
2: Doesn't matter.
5: That request sucks.
2: All right.
6: That request sucks.
2: Okay, what's your sucky request instead?
6: Play the song Goodbye Horses by Q Lazarus.
3: That's right. It was a sample from More, More, More, Andrea True Connection.
2: Oh, is that right?
3: Yeah.
2: I see. Oh, look at this. Oh, Paul from engineering. Yeah,
7: thank you for playing this song.
2: This is your calling card. This song from Silence of the Lambs.
7: Does this feel good?
2: This is the Tuck song. I don't think they labeled it that though.
7: Okay.
2: Being down in a pit in a well.
7: I want a multiple mix you.
2: Thanks. I appreciate it. Q Lazarus is who does this, by the way.
3: Man, she like, yeah. You gotta be kidding. There's another one. You got this on this.
7: Oh, Brittany?
3: Yeah, Brittany, hold on. This one's called Basement Pit.

0: hungry.
1: Very hungry, I guess. Well, as always, Tingle, you get the final sucky request on Your Request Sucks. What's it going to be?
2: Well, since someone called up with the Tom Kiefer, got me some 80s rock mood. So I'm going back to my freshman year in high school. XYZ Inside Out.
1: I don't remember this one that well.
2: Oh, I used to love this song.
1: Well, it didn't last very long. Well, what sucked the most today on Your Request Sucks? You got to call the radio station and tell us which sucked the most. Was it Falco, Robbie Neville, Britney Spears, Cinderella? I should say, well, I guess it is Cinderella. It's Tom Kiefer. But Cinderella, Ralph Tresvant, Leo Sayer, Pseudo Echo, Len, Q Lazarus, or Tingle's request of XYZ. 312-642-9378. Random voter walks away with these tickets. I guess we'll find out what sucked the most next on 97.1 FM. 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
1: It is catchy. Yeah, it's 97.1 FM, The Drive. Music that played minutes ago on Your Request Sucks. It was all by your request, so you can't really blame us totally. Music that played by Request Falco, Robbie Neville, Britney Spears, Cinderella, Ralph Tresvant, Leo Sayer, Pseudo Echo, Funky Town, Len, Q Lazarus from Silence of the Lambs, and then the song that Tingle went with, which was XYZ Inside Out. What sucked the most today on Your Request Sucks?
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0: Inside Out. How dare you?
1: And you're the random voter. You got a four-pack of reserve seats to our advanced screening of Tom Clancy's Jack Ryan Ghost War. Is it worth the pain you've been put through? Debatable.
2: That's excellent. Thank you.
1: At least you walk away with that. You know, here we talked about the Chicago Wolves a little while ago. They won Game 1 in the Calder Cup Central Division Finals. You could be going to that Game 3 when it returns here back to Chicago on Tuesday. You're going to have a chance to win that with Match 1 coming up in minutes on The Drive.

0: 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Sherman and Tingle, less than a half hour away from the 10 at 10. Also, about 25 minutes from your next keyword to hopefully get out of here, go to Las Vegas to Sphere to see the Eagles. That coming up right before 10 o'clock. Maybe, though, you can be the final winner this week for Match 1.
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5: We normally go on the street and we ask someone 5 random questions and then ask you the same exact random questions, but our contestant today is no stranger out the street. 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
0: Frampton, you are going to be trying to match one with the legend Peter Frampton. He has a new album that comes out today called Carry the Light. But we asked him those questions, 5 questions. Can you match one with the one and only Peter Frampton? If you do, you're going to walk away with tickets to go to the Chicago Wolves. Not just tickets, but a 4-pack of tickets to go to the Chicago Wolves semifinal playoff game against the Grand Rapids Griffins this upcoming Tuesday, Allstate Arena. That'll be game 3 of the series. 312-642-9378. 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
5: We go on the street and we ask someone 5 random questions. We're going to ask you the same exact questions, and if you can match one answer with that person on the street, you win.
0: That's right. You're going to walk away with a 4-pack of tickets to Chicago Wolves semifinal playoff game against the Grand Rapids Griffins coming on Tuesday. Hopefully, you can match one here. Let's go. Gino in Beecher. Gino, are you ready to match one?
6: I'm going to give it a good shot.
0: Ooh, this is going to be good, too. You're going to have to match one with Peter Frampton, who has a new album coming out today.
5: All right, Gino. Number one, fill in the blank without using the word way. Ooh, baby, I love your blank.
6: Hair.
5: Number two, which instrument in the band is the least sexy?
6: Bass.
5: Number three, the first, middle, or last child. Which child is the most difficult teenager?
6: First.
5: Number four, what flavor is humble pie?
6: Blueberry.
5: And number five, have you ever walked into a glass door?
6: No, I have not.
5: No, shocker.
0: All right, well, do any of your answers match the one and only Peter Frampton, who has a new album coming out today? We asked him, we said, Peter, you ready to match one?
7: Yes, I am.
5: Number one, fill in the blank, Peter Frampton, without using the word way. Ooh, baby, I love your blank.
7: Face.
5: Ooh, baby, I love your face. Okay.
0: That could work, sure.
5: Number two, which instrument in the band is the least sexy?
7: Oh, God, they're all sexy. That's difficult. I guess keyboards.
5: Okay. Number three, the first, middle, or last child. Which child is the most difficult teenager?
7: The second one.
5: Middle child, okay. Number four, what flavor is humble pie?
7: Lemon meringue.
5: Okay. And number five, Peter Frampton, have you ever walked into a glass door?
7: Yes, I have.
5: Yes.
0: When's the last time you ran into the door, Peter?
7: Not for a while, but it's very painful, and you don't forget it because your nose hurts forever.
0: I'm sure the 70s were responsible for many of those stories, probably.
7: I think so, yes.
0: Well, you know what? It doesn't happen often, Gino, but sadly it's happened to you. You did not match one with the one and only Peter Frampton. But Caller 9's loving that you did just that, because now those tickets are going to be theirs. 4-pack of tickets to go to the Wolves game. They're in the Calder Cup Central Finals on Tuesday. Here's the one and only himself here now. It's 97.1 FM, The Drive.

0: I just think of Tia Carrere saying it. Wayne's World. It's 97.1 FM The Drive, Chicago's classic rock, Sherman and Tingle. Bob Stroud is heading in here shortly for the 10 at 10. This time around, he's going to be spotlighting on the year 1979. I haven't done this with you in a little while there, Tingle. Let's see how many you can call right, and that is artists that will be showing up in this version of the 1979 10 at 10. I will not tell you the song that will be played, but I'll tell you if you're right on the artist.
1: All right, we're going to start off with Floyd. That's Pink.
0: Pink Floyd.
1: Got to do that one, right?
0: There is a Floyd song
1: in there.
0: Pretty
1: obvious there. We're going to do some Fleetwood Mac. All right.
0: Interesting.
1: We're going to do some AC/DC.
0: No, not getting that one. No, okay. not on this one. There was plenty in that 79, just not on this 10 at 10.
1: All right, how about Eagles?
0: Eagles. I'm sure the song that will be played in the 10 at 10 they will do at Sphere. There is an Eagles song that is in there.
1: Okay. We'll rock out Los Coches.
0: What?
1: The Cars.
0: The Cars. All right. You did pretty well on that.
1: Okay.
0: Oh, you want to try it again?
1: Yeah, I want to close this out.
0: You ain't got to close nothing out.
1: We're going to do
0: one more.
1: Thomas Petty in the Breakers of the Hearts.
0: Tom Petty, very good. Oh, didn't show it there. So which other ones will be on there? Let's see if you can call them right. Also, you're going to get that next keyword to see the Eagles in Las Vegas. And you got a whole bunch of them throughout the day. So your next one coming up right before the 10 at 10, which is next on 97.1 FM, The Drive.
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22: Checking your drive weather, mostly sunny and breezy with highs around 73 today. Right now it's 57 downtown. 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
23: 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Your music guide for the 10 at 10. Bob Stroud.
0: Funky Friday it is. Hi, it's Bob Stroud. Thanks for hanging with the Stroud crowd today. For 10 great songs from one great year, we call this 10 at 10. Today I've got a year in which three of four ex-Beatles perform on the same stage as Paul McCartney, George Harrison, and Ringo Starr jam with Eric Clapton, Ginger Baker, Mick Jagger, and others at a wedding reception for Eric Clapton at his home in Surrey. Elton John plays eight concerts in the Soviet Union, making him the first Western pop artist to tour there. And The Who play their first concert with their new drummer, Kenny Jones, at London's Rainbow Theater. 1979, rushing back at us now here on 10 at 10. 97.1 FM The Drive, Chicago's Classic Rock.

Cranking the tunage today from 1979. This is 10 at 10. Number one song in the country on May 15th, 1979. Reunited, Peaches and Herb. Number one album on this date, Minute by Minute, Doobie Brothers. 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

0: 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Cars released their second album in 79. Candy-O, their Shooby-Doo, and the title tune. The Wall was out in November of 79. Pink Floyd and theirs Run Like Hell. Fool in the Rain from Led Zeppelin's final studio album, In Through the Outdoor, if you don't count Coda. My My Hey Hey, Out of the Blue, Neil Young from Rust Never Sleeps. Serving Breakfast in America, Supertramp, their biggest selling album, There's the Logical Song. Double vinyl release from Fleetwood Mac, Tusk, and we played Sarah for you today. New band out of Los Angeles, The Knack. The album was Get the Knack. We got it all right. My Sharona, one of the biggest songs of the year. The Long Run, title tune from the Eagles' final studio album for a number of years. Aerosmith released an album they called Night in the Ruts, and they covered an old girl group tune from 1964. Remember? Walking in the Sand, originally done by the Shangri-Las. And up top in our 1979 10 at 10, the Jefferson Starship from their new long player, Freedom at Point Zero. That is Jane. 10 great songs, one great year, 1979. 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
8: White Sox baseball is on the U. Don't miss the Sox take on the Cubs. 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
13: Checking your drive weather, mostly sunny and breezy with highs around 73 today. Tomorrow, some scattered showers, then mostly sunny with highs in the lower 80s.
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13: Hey, Professor of Rock, Adam Reeder here with today's Classic Rock U Crash Course. Don Barnes, the original lead vocalist and co-founder of 38 Special, left the band in 1987 to pursue a solo career that never got any traction. When Don left the group, Max Carl came in as the co-lead singer. As the band's keyboardist and co-lead singer at the time, Max co-wrote the ballad, which marked a departure from the band's typical Southern rock sound. Second Chance actually morphed from an original track written by guitarist Jeff Carlisi and Cal Curtis. When Max heard the demo, he said the narrator sounded like a real jerk. He thought what that guy needs is a second chance, and he shaped it around that thing. Second Chance was the biggest hit during that period without Don Barnes, and over the 52-year history of 38 Special, climbing to number 6 on the Billboard Hot 100 and number 2 on the album rock chart in 1989. That's today's Crash Course. We'll see you this weekend on Classic Rock U.
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0: 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I'm Janda. 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Crosstown Classic tonight on the South Side. 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
23: Checking your drive weather, mostly sunny and breezy with highs around 73 today. Tomorrow, some scattered showers, then most

0: 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I'm Janda. You know what would be so great? A free trip to Vegas. And then throw in a trip to see the Eagles at the Sphere on top of it. 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Boom. 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So that's 1.5 million chances to get qualified for this trip. 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
22: Checking your drive weather, mostly sunny and breezy with highs around 73 today. Tomorrow, some scattered showers, then mostly sunny with highs in the lower 80s.
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0: 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Hello, it's Janda. Happy Friday. Monday seems a long way away, and that's a good thing. But you could stand to win a chunk of cash on Monday morning if you can guess Sherman and Tingle's What's That Noise at 6:45 a.m. They will play the noise for you. If you can guess it correctly, you win $2,125. That's what the jackpot's up to. If you miss it, it just gets bigger for the second guess of the morning at 8:45 a.m. So sometime over the weekend now would be a good time. 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And then, who knows, you could win that cash, $21.25, on Monday morning at 6:45 a.m. Sherman and Tingle's What's That Noise on The Drive.
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2: Checking your drive weather, mostly sunny and breezy with highs around 73 today. Tomorrow, some scattered showers, then mostly sunny with highs in the lower 80s.
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woke last night to the sound of thunder. How far off, I sat and wondered. Started humming a song from 1962. Ain't it funny how the night moves, when you just don't seem to have as much to lose.

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18: Checking your drive weather, mostly sunny and breezy with highs around 73 today. Tomorrow, some scattered showers, then mostly sunny with highs in the lower 80s.
0: I feel like this song should be one of the essential summer soundtrack tunes. 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

0: Sam Sianis, owner of the Billy Goat Tavern, has passed. He was 91 and he passed peacefully in his sleep, according to a statement from his family. The Billy Goat was, of course, immortalized on Saturday Night Live, and the cheeseburger catchphrase was born. I met Sam Sianis when I first moved here to Chicago back in 2018 at his restaurant. He could not have been any nicer than he was. What a great character. What a legend. Sam Sianis of the Billy Goat. No Pepsi, Coke, double cheese. You're on The Drive.
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2: Checking your drive weather. Mostly sunny and breezy with highs around 73 today. Tomorrow, some scattered showers, then mostly sunny with highs in the lower 80s.
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0: 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I'm Janda. 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And coming up at 2, you'll get your next keyword to get qualified for a sweet trip to Vegas to see the Eagles at the Sphere. 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
18: Checking your drive weather, mostly sunny and breezy with highs around 73 today. Tomorrow, some scattered showers, then mostly sunny with highs in the lower 80s.
0: 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Stick close. 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

0: 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I'm Janda, and our 25th anniversary celebration continues, and this time we're giving it up to the guitar riff. 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
19: I was in way over my head. The total amount ended up being somewhere just over $30,000. $30,000.
18: Then the IRS came to collect.
19: Started getting letter after letter. A lien had been filed against me. 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
18: He had to do something.
19: That's when I reached out to Optima tax relief.
18: Patrick's life quickly got a lot easier.
19: It was very easy. 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They picked up the ball and ran with it.
18: And how'd it go?
19: I

0: 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Keyword coming at 3. And write these songs down. Here's the cheat sheet for the 7:30 Song Challenge on Monday. Three of the songs that you'll hear. Jot these down because you ain't going to remember them. Song 1 is The Wind Cries Mary by Jimi Hendrix. Song 2, Rock of Ages, Def Leppard. And song 3, Synchronicity 2 by The Police. Synchronicity 2. Keep the 2 in there. That's important. By The Police. There's the cheat sheet. Good luck to you.
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23: Checking your drive weather, mostly sunny and breezy with highs around 73 today. Tomorrow, some scattered showers, then mostly sunny with highs in the lower 80s.
0: This is Janda, and I hope you have a great weekend. I am going down to the Dominican Republic on vacation for a week with the Mister. Peace and love to you, brothers and sisters. I'll check you back here again after Memorial Day. Tim Virgin is up next. 97.1 FM, The Drive. 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

guys' new album out. Sold out show, Soldier Field, coming to town. Will he have more chances for you to win tickets? I mean, I can't promise, but I think we do pretty good. We just gave somebody a ticket for 25 shows. I mean, come on. 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

0: 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Could you imagine El Paso, Texas? People were walking in to see a show of, like, who are these two? And look, kind of worked out for them for the best after all those years.
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3: Stretch of brake lights on the tri-state southbound between the O'Hare Oasis and Ogden for about an extra 25 minutes in there. Kennedy's about an hour out, but you're an hour 10 in. Out on the Ike at an hour 16 for the inbound stretch. Heaviest delay there is between Wolf and Harlem. I'm Deb Snyder, and that's your latest total traffic.
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29: Checking your drive weather, mostly sunny and breezy with highs around 73 today. Tomorrow, some scattered showers, then mostly sunny with highs in the lower 80s.
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I was just looking online at the webcam of the playpen on the lake, and I'm like, how many boats? One, two, three, four boats out right now. Look at them getting on it already. I'm available to be on those boats, by the way.

0: 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Monday morning when you come back to work, I don't even want to talk about it. I know we're just starting the weekend, but there's a reason why I want you to think about this, because 6:45 and 8:45, you have a chance to win over $2,125. What's that noise with Sherman and Tingle? It'll be, look, go have some fun this weekend. Replenish that account with Monday morning money. How about that with The Drive?
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These guys, Pearl Jam, they haven't played a show in a long time. And they're going to play their first show back together without Matt Cameron as their drummer at the Ohana Festival in September. And I believe that's in, where is that in? It's Dana Point, California. So get all the details. Pearl Jam's website. They'll have it there.

0: 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Tim Virgin. 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
13: Checking your drive weather, mostly sunny and breezy with highs around 73 today. Tomorrow, some scattered showers, then mostly sunny with highs in the lower 80s.
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0: 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This is how I feel right now. This part right here. Look, I'm running out of juice. You know what I'm saying? But it's the weekend. Let's get you going. 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
17: Checking your drive weather, a chance of showers and thunderstorms with lows around 60 overnight tonight. Tomorrow, some scattered showers, then mostly sunny with highs in the lower 80s.
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2: 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I'm grateful we were prepared.
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0: poison. 97.1 FM The Drive. Tim Virgin getting out of here. You guys have an amazing, amazing weekend. It's a beautiful night, so go have some fun. Be careful, and I'll see you guys on Monday. We'll do it all over again. Mr. Alice Cooper is up next. Stick around for that. It is The Drive.
1: Hey, it's the Professor of Rock. Here's what's up on this weekend's session of Classic Rock U. I got a top 10 countdown of the best classic rock title tracks from the 70s. It includes Bad Company and Bob Seger. We're going to go mining for some 80s hidden gems from Ozzy and Motley Crue. And I've lined up a Jumpin' Jack flashback from 1982 that includes Pat Benatar and the Jay Giles Band. Classic Rock U, Sunday morning at 7 on 97.1 FM The Drive at Chicago's Classic Rock. 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
6: 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Tomorrow, some scattered showers, then mostly sunny with highs in the lower 80s.
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